0: He informed the leaders of Ngāpuhi of the time that he was going there, implying that Ngāti Porou also had guns. Hanatu.
1: Te wao te reo, your flavour.

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1: Mata, with Mihingārangi Forbes, an in-depth podcast where newsmakers and Māori commentators unpack the latest political issues impacting Aotearoa. In Season 3, Episode 12, mayoral candidate Karen Leone lays out her vision for Tāmaki Makaurau, the challenges facing the super city, and makes her case to voters in a race that could reshape Auckland's future.
2: Mā te whāreki, ka mana te whakairo, mā te whakairo, ka mana te whāreki. Welcome to Mata, with me, Tū Whenuaro, Ngā Tanihira, on the whāreki for Mihingārangi. This episode is brought to you by Te Māngai Pāho and Irirangi Te Motu, New Zealand On Air. Tāmaki herenga waka, tāmaki herenga tangata. Auckland, the place where waka come to anchor and where traffic comes to a standstill. With fewer than 80 days until voting begins in the Auckland mayoralty, the race to lead the super city is gearing up.

0: One of the names on the ballot this year is independent candidate Corinne Leone, who currently represents the Faux Ward on council. Leone traces her whakapapa to Ngāti Pāua, Ngāi Takoto and Ngāti Kuri and holds a master's degree in economics and international politics from King's College in London. Leone is pitching a vision of Tāmaki Makaurau that's future-ready, infrastructure that works, growth that makes sense, and a city that includes everyone. But is Tāmaki Makaurau ready for its first wahine mea? And how does she plan to win over the hearts and minds of Auckland's gridlocked commuters? Let's find out.
1: Tēnā koe, Corinne.
2: Tēnā koe.
1: How are you?
2: Good, I'm good. Got some nice coffee here, so yeah.
1: Excellent. Now let's kick off straight away, eh? So what would a Tāmaki Makaurau led by you look like?
2: Oh, look, it would be a vibrant and happening Tāmaki Makaurau. We have got so many things that we need to do in the city. Right now we have got a huge youth population. The median age in Tāmaki Makaurau is 35 years old, so I think we need to have leadership in our city that actually represents the majority population here. We have got huge things that we need to do in terms of transport for Tāmaki Makaurau. We're way behind in our transport. Some people that are following may know of Sir Dove Meyer Robinson and the fact that he had plans years and years ago to have our transport network up to date. So we would have a train running from the airport that would connect up with our current infrastructure, because I believe we're way behind in terms of us being a global city. We would have trains on time. We'd have all of our buses on time, which would be amazing. But we would just be a vibrant city and focusing on our economic development, get lots of Māori tourism happening here, tourism all around, and just get our city pumping. That's what we need.
1: So just on that, from your perspective, what are the biggest, you know, road cones or potholes or traffic jams that is stopping Tāmaki Makaurau from getting there?
2: Right. So the Auckland transport issue is still really significant for our city. It's probably number two after the cost of living, because people are struggling a lot. The road cones, I would say, is a side issue. They do need to be addressed, and there is mahi that's happening in that space. But actually, the really big mahi is getting the big infrastructure projects underway. As I say, we need to look at opening the train line back up that goes out to Huapai. There's no train that services all those people that have just bought new homes out in that area. So we need to get that train line going. As I say, we need to look at the airport, and we just need to really get people moving around Auckland. The congestion in Auckland is terrible. It's taking people 2 hours to get across the city, even on the weekends. And everyone's just frustrated. They're over it. They don't want to be in their cars, but there's no alternative. So that's actually one of the biggest issues right now. The cost of living is, you know, it's really affecting everyone's mental health and safety. You know, safety about even getting into public transport for a lot of our ethnic communities, whānau. They're choosing to go in the car because they're not feeling safe about going on the bus and the trains.
1: So it's no secret that you're a staunch Labour supporter, but you're running as an independent. Why?
2: I am. We have to. I think anyone who runs for the Mayor of Auckland, you have to run as an independent, because you have to be able to work with whoever's in government, and you have to be able to represent all Aucklanders. And we know that Aucklanders have got a mix of left and right voters. So we have to make sure that whoever is actually going to be elected as mayor will be a mayor for Tāmaki Makaurau Auckland, for everyone. So that's why I'm standing as an independent. But I'm also welcoming any party to come along and tautoko me. I have had members of the Green Party, members of Labour, had my launch last month, and had Judith Tizard, had Willie Jackson, also had Tash Kemp there to tautoko and do speeches in support of my mayoralty bid. So, no, it was a really good evening.
1: Yeah. Do you think you need that party infrastructure, all those party funds that come with their support to run a successful campaign?
2: Look, I think that having people that have got a lot of experience running campaigns is important to have, and I've already got that in my campaign team. We have around 100 people already, well, actually over 100. And I think the point that we need to know with running campaigns of this nature, where you basically need to be looking at 180,000 votes to win. Now, we've already done analytics on the breakdown of the numbers where we need to win, or the highest voter turnout in Tāmaki Makaurau, and that's basically the North Shore and East Auckland, Ōrākei, all of those areas, Howick, the West and the South. If we can increase the voter turnout, then that's really important too, because unfortunately Māori and Pacifica have got the lowest voter turnout, although we have got the largest Māori population in the world living here in Tamaki Makaurau. If they all voted, I would win.
1: Yep, I want to come back to voter turnout, but just before that, let's touch on housing. So Professor Damon Salesa has talked about the residential segregation that occurs here in Auckland, and he's compared it to South Africa and the American South. Do you think we have a problem there around the different neighbourhoods and where people are living?
2: Oh, absolutely. We have a huge problem. We have a, you know...
1: So we have a problem. How do we fix it?
2: Well, I think it's actually helped with the recent valuation drop that has happened. I think there's been about a 10 to 15% drop in valuations. And I have just heard of someone buying a 2-bedroom house in Mount Roskill recently. Now, you would never dream in these last few years that you'd be able to do that. But because the price of buying a home is slowly dropping, obviously not enough for our people to be able to get on the property ladder with our current projections on what we earn as Māori. There's huge segregation around that. A majority of Aucklanders are renters now, whereas 20 years ago, a majority were homeowners. You could buy a home in Auckland for $150,000. There's no way that you would even get a car park for $150,000 in Tamaki Makaurau. So yes, it has a huge impact because the prices of rentals will just keep going up. But those that can be on the property ladder, we know they're a majority.
1: So what can local government do about that?
2: Well, local government, what we can do is work with central government to look at more shared equity programs like the Tamaki Regeneration Program. So that program has worked really well, and people like Councillor Josephine Bartley, she bought her first home out there. And we can also lobby them to have more rent-to-buy options as well. Obviously, that's investment that needs to come from central government. But we can, you know, I think it's our role as leaders of this city to make sure that we have a strong voice to work with them to get these things done for our city.
1: Do you think at the moment, though, there is an appetite from the government to actually make that investment? Well, now we know that by 2050, Auckland's population will go up to around 2.5 million.
2: Yeah.
1: And so that's going to happen. How do you, I guess, balance growth with livability, and how do you get the government to come on side with you on that?
2: Yeah, so it's not going to be easy, and obviously with the way that I normally vote, we hope that we have a progressive government in the future that will prioritise things like that. But we also have to look at working with property developers. You know, the criteria that we have as Auckland Council at the moment, we have a number of set criteria that we could look at amending. So we could say that we want to prioritise more shared equity opportunities for developers to actually build here in Tamaki Makaurau or rent to buy. We have the option to do things like that, and I think we have to really lead the way because developers are making a lot of money. Obviously, it's slowed down a lot now, but those are the things that we have to be pushing at those levels.
1: I want to come back to voter turnout. So, especially among rangatahi, it's really low.
2: It is.
1: You said that out west and down south, it's a particular problem. So how do you convince them that it's actually worth registering to vote? How do you do that?
2: So I know that it was great that we had Toitū Te Tiriti really raised the profile on getting Māori to vote and to get registered. And I think they had some numbers around getting the registrations up. So I think we are going to have to look at some other avenues or options to
1: lead. Yes, well, because those kind of campaigns come around every time it's an election, and
2: yes,
1: time and time again,
2: we need one now.
1: They don't work. So,
2: yeah.
1: What would be your solution here?
2: We will need to get at least 1,000 door knockers on the streets. We need to get them on the streets, knocking on all the doors where we know Māori don't vote, and we need to get. So, there's a rule that we can actually adhere to where they can do the vote, they can seal the envelope, and then we can take it to the library for them. So that's happened on a number of campaigns before, and we'll be pushing that. We'll be doing a strong social media campaign, even though I think that's not actually the campaigner's responsibility to do it. You know, it's quite disheartening when you look at, you know, the really big media outlets that focus on central government, but we've got the biggest election here happening in 12 weeks' time, and no one even knows that it's happening.
3: Mata. With Mihi Ngārangi Forbes, an in-depth podcast where newsmakers and Māori commentators unpack the latest political issues impacting Aotearoa. In Season 3, Episode 12, mayoral candidate Karen Leone lays out her vision for Tāmaki Makaurau, the challenges facing the super city, and makes her case to voters in a race that could reshape Auckland's future.
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1: Te paki o hewa.
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1: Mata with Mihinga Rangi Forbes, an in-depth podcast where newsmakers and Māori commentators unpack the latest political issues impacting Aotearoa. In Season 3, Episode 12, mayoral candidate Karen Leone lays out her vision for Tāmaki Makaurau, the challenges facing the super city, and makes her case to voters in a race that could reshape Auckland's future.
2: Do you think you can pull a thousand door knockers together?
3: Yes, I do. Yeah, absolutely. Because I think people want change. People have told me that Wayne Brown is out of touch, you know, that he's not out in the community. He's not listening to what people say. And people don't identify with the changes that he's made. He said he was going to fix Auckland and no one can actually see what he's fixed. So that's the reason why I'm running, is because people have actually said that they want someone else to be able to vote for. So I'll be putting up a really big fight to stand against them.
2: So just on that comment around our current mayor, Wayne Brown, I think it's fair to say that you've been reluctant to disparage him in the past, but you've talked up how you are a consensus builder and want to have, you know, constructive conversations with central government. You just mentioned them just before.
3: Mm.
2: Does the current government strike you as being receptive to that?
3: Yes, I mean, I do know some people that are sitting MPs in the National Party, and I have got good relationships with them. And I think that we have to work together. Like, there's no option there. When you look at our population here in Tāmaki Makaurau, and that we're the powerhouse of this country, you've got to be able to have those relationships. From what I hear with Wayne, he doesn't use the people who are current National Party members in council to actually leverage those relationships, including the Deputy Mayor.
2: Do you have an example of that?
3: Yes. The Deputy Mayor has told me that at times she hasn't been invited to meetings with MPs when she, you know, clearly is a National Party member. And you know, I would think that the Mayor of Auckland would be using those connections to actually get things done for Auckland, but that's not happening. And it hasn't happened for 2.5 years. We've had the biggest cuts in our city in terms of our budget, $500 million taken out of our transport budget. He hasn't managed to get the bed night tax over the line. So he basically said, I'm going to bully central government and get that money out of them. It hasn't happened. You know, all these promises that he said he could lead because of his leadership skills have not benefited Auckland at all. So we need
2: new
3: leadership.
2: Well, I mean, we've got rates below 10%. I mean, that'd be something, one of the big flagship wins that Mayor Brown would talk about, I suppose.
3: Yeah, I wouldn't call that just a win from him, because obviously there are 20 councillors that sit around the table. And there's had to, you know, he's sold our biggest asset. You know, he sold our biggest asset, the airport shares. And, you know, once you go into selling the assets for Aucklanders, you know, all of our future generations are going to miss out on that. And you know, the outcome of that, that's $1 billion that he said was going to go on to debt. That didn't go on to debt. Only $200 million went on to debt and $800 million was spent. You know, and where is that money? It's gone. We're still $12 billion in debt now. The debt's gone up under him, you know, as being our leader of the city. So from my perspective, the numbers don't add up, and his leadership around selling our biggest asset has not been good for our city.
2: Is that an opinion that is shared by other councillors?
3: That's my opinion. And there are other councillors that share that opinion and definitely spoke about that when we did the vote. It was, you know, he tried to convince a number of people that it would be the right thing to do for the city. But I was clear that I would not be selling our assets. And I know a lot of Aucklanders are not happy about that.
2: You've got a master's in economics.
3: What would
2: you have done differently?
3: I would have definitely kept the shares. I still would have focused on making the cuts where we need to. And I think the biggest area that we do need to make the cuts, which I've already announced at my launch, is actually bringing a lot of our contracts back in-house. So right now, a majority of our contracts with council are with tier one contractors that are not even New Zealand-owned companies. They're Australian-owned companies. So if you look at Downers, because if you look at Ventia, all of these big organisations that subcontract to Aucklanders, but they're taking all the profit and that's going to Australia. Now, from my perspective, that's not good enough. Every single dollar that is spent by Auckland Council should remain in the city and be part of our circular economy, and that's what we need to be focusing on.
2: They call, you know, the, being the mayor of Auckland, the second hardest job in the country. It's one step down from being the prime minister. Mm. You're in charge of the super city. It's enormous.
3: Mm.
2: And I'm wondering, you know, if, because the being the mayor, unlike the prime minister, it is one vote and it's not necessarily the head of a, you know, a majority coalition. You know, you get different councillors with different views, right, who represent their communities. They don't necessarily share the same vision as you. So do you think that you can get, do you think that Auckland can vote in enough people who think and act like you and want the same things as you do?
3: Oh, yeah, absolutely. I've got a good relationship with all of the councillors, every single councillor. And that's probably why I feel that I've possibly got some of the most money for my ward, for the Faux ward. So even though I voted against the sale of the airport shares, I was still able to negotiate with the mayor and with the remaining councillors or the councillors sitting there for $15 million in my ward. Now, that's a lot of money. And I was able to do that because of my negotiation skills. And because I think that as long as you have a leader that is able to work with everyone across all parties, then you will get what's best for the city. And that's what we need to be looking forward to for the future, because we've got, as I said before, we're way behind in terms of our transport infrastructure. We've got so much to do and we just need to get on with it.
2: You said just before that the medium age of Aucklanders was about 35 years old.
3: It is.
2: For Māori, that's 26, right?
3: That's right, yeah.
2: And so does that shift what their chief concerns are, do you think? We're talking specifically about Māori residents here. How do you address that?
3: So I think the chief concerns that I'm hearing for Māori in general is the cost of living right across Tamaki Makaurau. You know, people can't afford kai. We've got people that are sleeping in their cars. Homelessness is still at a very high rate for our city. And I'm hearing that some people are surviving on $30 a week to buy kai and shopping. And, you know, that's really sad. And when we look at what we provide as council, so we provide free pools out in South Auckland. We provide so many free activities. You look at the libraries now, that's like a community centre. You know, that's where people go to actually meet up with other people in their local communities. We've got all these free activities that we run for the residents of Tamaki Makaurau. And that's why I tell Aucklanders, I say, you know, besides central government providing education for your tamariki and health, local government is basically doing everything else. You know, you turn your tap on in the morning, that's local government. You catch the bus or you drive on the road, that's all local government. You go to the library after school, you take your kids to sports. All of those playgrounds and everything that your tamariki are playing on is local government. And that's why it's so important for our people to vote. They've got to have a say, and we need to make sure that we keep all these things in place. I mean, I remember one of the local board chair from Manurewa came in and cried in front of all of the councillors and talked about the cuts that Wayne Brown was going to do at the start of the term, which would have affected a lot of tamariki out in Manurewa not being able to access free swimming lessons. You know, they're really important for our future generations to have access to all of these things. And equity across our city we know is, you know, pretty much non-existent in terms of South Auckland and parts of West Auckland. So we've got to make sure that we have the right leader that is actually going to achieve that equity for our city.
2: When you speak to mana whenua, what are their chief concerns?
3: Mana whenua, I know have, you know, they're all at their different levels in terms of where they're at with their iwi. So we know obviously Ngāti Whātua have already got well-developed plans in terms of their housing and health and everything else. They, you know, they're working, I would say, working well with council at the moment. Other iwi that haven't settled, such as my Ngāti Pāua, they want to make sure that mana whenua are always a priority at the table, as you know, when it comes to those kōrero with mā tāwaka as well. And I think as long as we ensure that mana whenua have that priority and tautoko our mā tāwaka, because mā tāwaka in Ngāpuhi are probably still the highest population here in our city, so we have to work together. But yes, I know that the cost of living impacts all of our mana whenua and iwi, but they want to make sure, especially, that they are at the top table on all decision making. You know, I would love to see mana whenua sitting at the council table, and we were very close to actually having them sit at the council table when we were looking at Māori wards and then looking at an alternative, which could have been to have two seats for mana whenua sitting there with councillors, unfortunately without voting rights, but still having access to all the material as councillors do.
2: Yeah, and I want to touch on that Māori wards issue. So the legislation that set up the super city meant that we don't get Māori wards and you have to go to central government to sort of get that changed, right?
3: Mm-hmm.
2: In lieu of that, we've got the Independent Māori Statutory Board.
3: That's right.
2: Which
3: Haukura.
2: Yes. Which system do you think would be more effective to get Māori voices heard at the local level?
3: Yeah, I think we need both. And I was very clear about that when I was interviewed by media when that vote was happening. I mean, you know, we've got the largest Māori population here in Tamaki Makaurau, and we need to have both, because other councils have, you know, advisory boards with mana whenua that sit on it, like Haukura. Yes, Haukura sit on all of our committees, but they're not at the top table. So we need to have Māori at the top table, because all of that committee decision-making feeds into the governing body, which is where the final decisions are made. So we need to have that representation. I mean, it'd be great to see some young rangatahi sitting there at the top table with us, coming up with fresh ideas. I mean, the average age, I'm sure, of the current councillors that we have is probably 50 and over, 60, 70. Well, Wayne Brown's 78. You know, we need fresh ideas, and we need young Māori to be coming through and have good succession planning and take all the seats, you know?
2: Politics seems like a real nasty business, and you don't have to look too much further than, you know, some of the accusations and some of the coverage that's been levied against people like Tory Whānau, for instance. Are you equipped to deal with that?
3: I am, and I've already had some comments, oh, she's going to be another Tory Whānau. And I've been really clear to say, well, actually, I've already done 5.5 years in local government. Tory hadn't had that chance to do a term, and she's been very open about that, that if she would have done it again, she probably would have done a term first as a councillor, then gone for mayor. But regardless, I'm very proud of the fact that she's broken so many glass ceilings by being the first Wahine Māori Mayor of Wellington. And I'm also a mum, you know. There's no way that I'm going to be going out and having late nights out and things like that. I've got to get up and tend to my children in the morning, and then we've got to all run a city. And I've had no negative media in 5 years that has highlighted any issues like that, and that's what I'll be saying to anyone. And it's, you know, it's ridiculous. Who's going to say that I'm like someone just because I'm Māori? That's wrong.
2: Is Auckland ready for a wahine?
3: Look, I think they are. I think they are, as long as I've got strong policy and as long as that policy is going to be for all Aucklanders. And that's what I'm focusing on. You know, the two seats that I've stood for previously, so the Waitemata local board, which I was the deputy chair of in my first term, has probably got the lowest Māori population in it, but I won a seat on there because I campaigned and made sure that my policies were for everyone in the Waitemata. The same thing as the Faux Ward Councillor. I'm the first Wahine Māori to actually win a seat and be a ward councillor for the super city, campaigning on things that are important to all Aucklanders. So as long as I'm clear that I'm here to represent all Aucklanders for Tamaki Makaurau, I think they will be ready.
2: Kieran Leone, thank you for your time. Tēnā koe.
3: Tēnā koe, thank you for your time too. Ngā mihi.
2: I te whakarongo koutou kia Kieran Leone, kai tono koromatua i Tamaki Makaurau. 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Mata will be back in a fortnight.
1: Mata with Mihi Ngārangi Forbes, an in-depth podcast where newsmakers and Māori commentators unpack the latest political issues impacting Aotearoa. In Season 3, Episode 12, mayoral candidate Karen Leone lays out her vision for Tāmaki Makaurau, the challenges facing the super city, and makes her case to voters in a race that could reshape Auckland's future.
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2: 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Heartfelt words from a soldier to his mother, separated by 10,000 miles. The Whaka Māori panel translate a letter written by Ben Rata in 1942.
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4: Our award-winning Te Reo Māori podcast, Whaka Māori is back, led by host Kimo Holtham and Dr. Āna Hini. Join Te Reo Māori experts Leon Blake, Hana Mereraiha and Kristen Ross in a journey of translating English content into Māori. Immerse yourself in learning, wānanga, discussion and the joy of Te Reo Māori with our crew. His Whaka Māori with our host Kimo Holtham.
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5: 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He ta, ta kōrua, well, just off the top of my head now.
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5: Ka pai. 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And he looked well and he was pretty wild at Uncle Re for not letting him know that his mother was dead. Poor Bunty, he took it with a smile.
3: Nōna nahi nei, hono mai ai a Bunty ki te ope taua. 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Ka aroha hoki a Bunty.
5: You already know that we are in Syria, I suppose. It's not a bad place. I went out on leave to a place called Baalbek, and it's the oldest city in the world. Bought a book on the history of Baalbek, and it says in this book, they can trace the city right back to Cain and Abel.
3: Haere tonu.
5: The book goes on to say that Cain, son of Adam and Eve, built Baalbek. He built it as a place of refuge from the wrath of God after murdering his brother Abel. He built it 133 years after the world was created.
3: Ka pai. 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
6: 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He's angry at him, towards him. I, he's in an angry state because of him. And koeia ene ko ngā, koeia tēne ko tetehi kaupapa e whakaprai nei te pīnati ko te I me te ki ei. 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
3: 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We're talking about Uncle, e kōrero nama Uncle Ray ne, ko tēnei. He looked well and he was pretty wild at Uncle Ray for not letting him know that his mother was dead. So hea hapea he rerenga kōrero pai atu i tēnā. 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
5: 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Is it like, does that mean like sort of wild? He was kind of wild? I don't know. Hea te, koe ra pia, nō reira ka...
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6: 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Yeah, puku, koe ra pia
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5: Well, he was pretty wild. Okay, so he kupu whakakaha i tēnei horopaki. He was pretty wild. Not sort of wild. He was really wild. Okay, cool.
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6: 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Puta ai ahau, I usually go out. Oho ai au i te ono karaka, I usually wake up at 6 o'clock. Haere ai au ki te whare kori, I usually go to the gym. Habitual action, something you usually
3: habitual.
6: Do.
3: Oh, no.
6: Habitually do it on a regular basis. Hey, nō reira, i au e whakangā ana when I was on, well, I went out on leave to a place called Baalbek. 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
1: 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The Whakamaori panel translate a letter written by Ben Rata in 1942.
2: 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The book goes on to say that Adam inhabited Damascus and he died at Zebadani, and Abailena was the scene of the murder of Abel, whose name it preserves. 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
2: You should see the rocks they built the city with. Huge things they are. One rock weighs 200 tons. There's no machine in this world that can lift them now. They must have been strong them days. I'll send you a photo of it next letter I write.
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2: 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I will close now with love and kisses to you all. I remain your loving, affectionate son. 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
5: 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Coming up on Monday whānau, next week, is the whakatūwheratanga o ngā whare hau, nā Waitangi, ai whānau, te pauahi o te tai tokerau. And I also have a Waiata competition coming up as well by Play It Strange. Stay tuned with me for more information. Ko te Waiata e whaiake nei, he Waiata nā Stan Walker. Whakamoimiti.
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0: 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Play It Strange is once again calling on rangatahi across Aotearoa to bring their reo rangatira to life through song, with entries approaching their close for the 2026 Waiata Māori competition. Open to secondary school students in year 9 to 13, the competition encourages young songwriters to share their stories through waiata that incorporates te reo Māori, whether that's a handful of kupu or an entire song. Following a record number of entries last year, the competition continues to celebrate emerging talent while creating a space for rangatahi to connect with language, culture, and creativity through music. This year's competition will be judged by acclaimed artists Rhea Hall and Paige, as well as producer-songwriter Noema Te Hau Toru, who says it's a privilege to support young people using waiata Māori to explore identity, tell their own stories, and carry culture forward. Entries close Sunday the 28th of June, with winners announced on Wednesday the 8th of July, whānau. If you'd like more information, you can head to your pukemata into your search bar, Play It Strange. Ko te waiata e whai ake nei, he waiata nā te rangi tū mai, whakarongo.
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1: 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If you'd like more information, you can head to your pukemata into your search bar, Te Rūnanga a iwi o Ngā Puhi. 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
2: Te reo tera ki Tautoko FM, me noho haumaru koe irungi te huarahi, ko te mea tuatahi, whitiki hea to whitiki, pako hea kia mau kia u, mo te roanga o tō haerenga. 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Next week on Monday, there is an opening of 8 new whare for whānau in Waitangi, Bay of Islands, delivered by Te Pauahi o Te Tai Tokerau Trust in partnership with Te Ti Waitangi B3 Trust at Te Kaukaraka on Monday the 22nd of June. The opening marks the completion of Te Ti Waitangi B3 Trust's first new papakainga housing development in more than 50 years. The 8 new whare will provide warm, modern homes for whānau in Waitangi, prioritising kaumātua and kuia. The initiative is designed to provide affordable rental homes while supporting both economic growth and cultural revitalisation. If you'd like to come whānau, the opening will begin with karakia to open the homes and hīkoi to each site along Te Kēmura Avenue, starting at whare number 3, then on to 15, 19 and 44. This will be followed by pōwhiri and mihi at Te Ti Waitangi B3 Trust's marae and close with a kai. So if you'd like to come whānau to support this, ai, te whakatū whiratanga o ngā whare hau, nau mai hare mai, Monday the 22nd of June at 10 a.m. at Te Kēmura Avenue. Ko te waiata e whai ake nei, he waiata atāhua nā Arija e hipo.
3: Nō te rohi a whanganui, awa e whia.
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3: Keeping you informed and entertained, Tautoko FM, kia ora ko tūrua tēnei tokai mana ki tainua atu ki te whā o ngā haura I tēnei rā. Well, whānau, nearly time for me to go, nearly the end of the show, tēnei takumihi whakamutu, kia koutou. I've enjoyed my time here with you I tēnei rā, and I hope you've enjoyed your time with me. I will be back āpōpō, counting down the top 5 Waiata Māori no ngā reo irirangi o Aotearoa. But until then, kia pai tō aihahi, kia pai tō pō. 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
7: 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What do Māori voters need to know about the Māori electoral option this year?
8: Kia ora, ke rama tēnā tātou ho mai hakarongo maina. The Māori electoral option is a choice between which role we want to vote in. So that as Māori, we have two options. We have the Māori role and the general role, and we make our choice when we first enrol to vote, and after that we can change our choice, except for 3 months before an election. So this election will be held on the 7th of November this year. That means if you want to change the role that you're presently on, you have until midnight 6th of August to make that change.
7: Do you have to confirm which role you're on, or can you just kind of go in and wing it?
8: No, well, that's a change that's happened. You cannot enrol and vote on the same day.
7: So, Mutahunga Kaori Te Tino Marama, what difference does the role that you're on make to your vote?
8: Like myself, I live in Tāmaki Makaurau. If I'm on the Māori role, I'd be on the Tāmaki Makaurau electorate, and I'd vote the candidate who's standing in that electorate. If I was on the general role, I'd be voting, I think, in Newlyn, and I'd be voting for the general electorate candidate who would be standing in my area. Both roles, for party votes, you can vote for any party on both roles.
7: And you've touched on this a little bit already, but just for clarity, so this election is going to be a little bit different. Can you explain the changes this year to voters?
8: Yeah, sure. The major change is that we can't enroll and vote on the same day. And we have to be enrolled prior to voting starting.
7: We know that some of our whānau find it difficult to access information, to access their enrolment forms. And given the earlier enrolment deadline, how is the Commission going to make sure New Zealanders are enrolled?

0: give them advice about where to go to if they want to change things.
1: So where can people find these hubs?
0: Okay, so we have what we call enrollment hubs where we want to enroll people before the election starts. And it's a bit of a win situation because we have to procure placements or places where we're going to have voting places. So we'll be utilizing those places to set up enrollment hubs where people can come in, check their details, and enroll if they haven't enrolled.
1: So 10 hubs and main centers, they like high population areas, shopping
0: Correct.
1: malls, that sort of stuff.
0: Correct. Correct. All the main cities, you know, Whangarei, Auckland, Hamilton, Wellington, Christchurch, and Dunedin. For our rural areas, we'll have mobile teams that go out into our rural areas and, you know, try and assist people to do the same.
1: Yeah, I mean, there aren't many shopping centers in Matahi Valley, in Wharepunga. How will those
0: No.
1: communities be serviced?
0: Same thing. Our community engagement teams are out there, and we'll be going around to those areas, you know, assisting people to check their details and to update their details and to enrol.
1: E te rangatira, mihi ana kia koe I a taua kōrero. If people don't know if they're enrolled, where can they go?
0: They can go to vote.nz online. They can also ring our 0800 number and get advice about what to do. And also, they can go to those events that we were talking about and see our kaimahi out there in the field and ask for their advice.
1: Kia koutou kāore te mōhio, ko te free phone number, kore waru rau toru ono, whitu ono, rima ono, 0800 367 656. 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
2: 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Pātū wata wata whāriki here, rolling hills beneath, Waiwhiro flows. This is a sad day for us all, we lay our matua pereniki to rest. 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That's his job with guidance from above, different but still all the same, settles us all down. Strain pull of muscle catches in my throat, rides the waves of emotion and deep sorrow. 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Call on call layering, ngā rau ki roto I ngā ringa, ngā pare kawa kawa, he tohu o te aroha o te iwi. 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

0: Kuli stene, honoma ki tō tātou hōtaka o te ata. 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
7: Rota Rota, ngā Wikitoria Mākio.
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1: 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Yes, did you know that on your way through the Waipoua Forest, yes, coming through Amamaku, you get to the top of the hill and then you spot the golden sand dunes of Hokianga. That hill is called Pakia and it was named by our tupuna Tohe. Now when he had arrived there on his journey to see his daughter, it was raining and Pakia is a application applied by Rumirumi hand massage to dry yourself. 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Yeah, full too much as Hokianga.
0: Te wao te reo, your flavour.
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1: 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And the saying attributed to the haka o Tāne Rōre. 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Full Tāne Rōre. 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
0: Te wā o te reo, your flavour.
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1: Hey, trouble, you be hanging around for long. Was it you that I heard singing? 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

Radio ain't going down till the sun goes down. 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Kei konei ahau i e Thursdays, e whakahaere ana i te Hōtaka Nei atu i te iwakaraka, taino ki te tekaumārua. That's right, all the way through to that bewitching hour, midnight. Ain't that awesome? Three non-stop hours of... I should say 3 hours of non-stop country Waiata whānau. That's what you'll be hearing in the whare I tēnei pō. Always a pleasure to be here. Right now, though, let's get going with Forever's As Far As I'll Go, Alabama, Whakarongo Mai.

Welcome back. Well, there you go. There you have it. Let's see what our huiriri is going to get up to for the next few days, shall we, whānau? Rightio, let's go into Apopo, Friday the 19th of June, and the time is flying. It's going to be fine, apart from some isolated showers, of course, isolated showers, but they're going to be happening just before dawn. So we'll all be still in our moinga, so that's okay. It can shower all at once, with some southerlies drying out in the evening. Okay, and Saturday's pretty much the same. It's going to be fine with some light winds. Then northwesterlies happening, developing in the afternoon. Sunday's looking very black, so we'll all stay indoors, I think, Sunday. And that's as far as I'm going to go with the huiriri, because it could change into next week, couldn't it? And I can see dark clouds everywhere there, so hopefully they will turn nice and bright. FIKNA though, coming right up here, since I don't have you, Ronnie Miss at Whakarongo Mai.

0: Radio, Dennis Marsh and Where Could I Go? Awesome, absolutely awesome. It's just gone 9:30, whānau, you're in the Whare with Gladdy till midnight. Don't forget, every Thursday you can catch me here listening to the Tautoko FM Country Show. E whāike nei though, coming right up, here's Levi with some Te Wā o Te Reo whakarongo mai.
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2: 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A corner of a house may be seen and examined. 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
1: Te Wā o Te Reo, your flavour.

stars. 'Cause the things we're calling heartaches, hell, they're hardly worth our time. We bitch about a dollar when there's those without a dime.

Alrighty-o, she's got trouble, some kind of trouble there with Tanya Tucker. Well, this is not trouble, no trouble at all, actually. This is great news, and it's the old Pawaringa Old Boys Association. They've got their, this Friday, the 20th, they've got a general meeting at 5pm, followed by club night. Everyone most welcome to attend, 18 years and over, from 7pm, please, whānau. So go along and enjoy a game of eight ball. And some good company. It'd be awesome company down there, Pawaringa whānau. So that's this Friday, guys, at 5pm at the Pawaringa Old Boys for their general meeting, and then after that, followed by their club night. If I can know, they're coming up. Here's Alan Jackson and Chattahoochee. Whakaronga mai.

Alrighty-o, Dolly Parton there and Blue Smoke, somewhere down the track. Oh, wow. Now, where's my partner? Well, here it is, whānau. The sad day, the 21st of June, venue, Opononi Hotel. Timata, 1 to 4 p.m. Take your instruments, your voice and your passion along. Celebrate the spirit. They've got an open mic blues, roots and rock night there. Awesome venue at the Opononi Hotel, straight across from our Ātahua Moana. Absolutely beautiful. And the time from 1 to 4 p.m., guys. So don't forget, take your instruments, your voice, and your spirit there to Opononi Hotel. If I can know, though, coming right up, here's 102 with the Judds. Whakarongo mai.

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A bit of a dancing cowboys here with the Bellamy brothers, Aroha Mai. It's just after 10, you're on the whare with Gladie. Till midnight, if I can, coming right up though, here's Billy Ray Cyrus and Achy Breaky Heart, whakarongo mai.

0: Shenandoah, I Want to Be Loved Like That. 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Here's Levi with some Te Wā o Te Reo whakarongo mai.
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1: Te Wā o Te Reo. 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

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I hope you, so far you have enjoyed the 2 hours of non-stop country waiata with Gladdy in the whare I tēnei pō. Anyway, whānau, right now though, here's Bluest Heartache with Kenny Dale. 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

0: 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It's an O, not an A. Anyway, if I can A, here's my man Levi with some te wā o te reo, whakarongo mai.
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2: He kōkuna whare ka kitea. 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
1: Te wā o te reo, your flavour.

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I think I pronounced that right. Hartler, Handler, whānau. Anyway, you're in the whare. Now is time to leave the whare because we have come to that time, whānau. Yes, that time. Oh, I know I can hear all the sighs in the background. Not. Anyway, whānau, you can join Gladdy here on the Tautoko FM Country Show every Thursday evening from 9 till midnight. And you can catch me in the whare on a Saturday morning on the Saturday Brekkie Show with Gladdy from 7 till 9. Rightio. So, whānau, whatever you do this weekend, make sure you have a good one. The weather, well, we just got to take it as it comes. It's not going to make any difference to us. Well, it does make a difference to us, but whether it rains or shines, it's going to happen either way. We just go with the flow. Rightio, well, like I said, I will catch you Saturday morning. I'm Gladdy. Paul Marty is. Stay safe and share the love.

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5: 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Our reo had just about disappeared. 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There were a lot of problems with education. And he had that way of just, you know, enveloping you with manaakitanga and all those kaupapa.
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5: 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But we loved the Wairua. 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
3: There's nothing in this budget that allocates resource to marae to be able to respond to floods and cyclones in their communities. Are you expecting them to do that mahi for free? When the next cyclone hits, what is the plan there?
4: E tūwhirāna ngā marae ki te awhi i o rātou hapori i ngā wā o te porotāika, ahako waipuke, ahako horo whenua.
5: But they seem to be intensifying and more often. I think it was every 3 weeks. There was a big weather event at the start of this year. George has joined us. George is responsible for the Te Tai Rāwhiti, Rāwhiti from the east coast through to
6: Wairarapa.
5: And has been very close to that action of the North Island weather event funding that was channeled through marae.
6: So what the

0: But I really fund and that what us to do is to be able to reimburse the mother for those costs of feeding, of whānau come and stay there. I think also too, what was noted, particularly up in Te Araroa, there were a number of tourists. They're up in the camper vans, so they congregated at the marae and they had an amazing cultural experience for a week.
1: Engari, te pātai miriona tāra a te apitihana i te komiti whiriwhiri take Māori i te rā nei, kei hea ngā tautoko te kāwanatanga i te tahua mō ngā marae ka noho hei rākau whakamarumaru oho tata.
2: The minister said, look, we respond when a marae is hit, or a community is hit and the marae responds, then we reimburse the marae for their costs. But that relies on the marae having the resource and the first place to pay for that, and as they are hit over and over again, that resource is being depleted and their ability to respond quickly and effectively without adequate funding from the government is reducing.
1: He ai ki te mema o Reipa Georgie Danzy, me kaha ake, me pakari ake te āwhina a te kāwanatanga.
2: We need that funding up front, and the minister wasn't able to provide me with information of how he's going to do that for our marae.
3: So is it comprehensive all across the country? There has been some work that's been done between the Iwi Chairs Forum, Haupakea Ahuarangi, the climate change group within the Iwi Chairs Forum, and Simon Watts, the climate change minister, to allocate some funding support across some marae. Two weeks ago, some of that funding was announced.
1: Whai muri ngā waipuke me ngā horo whenua i te hānuere i tēnei tau, ka whakaritea e te kāwanatanga he tahua pūtea tautoko i ngā marae ki te tautoko i o rātou hapori.
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2: Not what we want to see, some funding up front so they know how to respond. They know their communities the best. They know how to respond and protect their communities.
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And welcome back to another Taipari Taitumu Request Time. Kei te pēhi ara koutou i tēnei ata. How are you feeling this morning? Hope you're feeling good. Hope you're feeling pai. My name is Tipene and I will be with you up until 6 o'clock i te ata nei e homa. Playing your dedication, playing your request. I will give out those request line phone numbers immediately following this next waiata.

If you would like to ring from your home phone, your landline phone, then the number would be 0800 824 727. 0800 824 727. If you live in Tauranga Moana, 578 2982, 578 2982. And if you'd like to ring using your mobile phone, 07578 2982, 07578 2982. E ho mā, nō reira, please ring in. Waiamai. I would love to play your waiata and send it out to whomever you'd like to send it out to. Pēnei, ienei, just like these next two coming up. Going out to each and every one of you who have joined me this morning on Tai Pari, Tai Tumu, request time. Up until 6 o'clock this morning. And these two waiata going out to each and every one of you from me. As I said, please ring in.

Those two whites are there, going at each and every one of you who have tuned in this morning, listening in from me. Hope you all enjoyed those whaiate e hoa mai to get our show started this morning. A te mairi e morena. A te mairi e morena Joy and Patrick. You and your son Patrick. Ngā mihi o te ata kia kōrua. Hope you have a good day and also have a good weekend. And Joy and Patrick would like to send these two whaiate out to everyone who's listening in this morning. Tuatahi by Kenny Dale, two will be one. And then Waiata Tuarua, If You'll Give Me Your Heart by Dorothy Moore. Nō reira, whakarongo mai rā.

There's two more to leave with for Joy and her son Patrick, kia kōrua, and going out to everyone who's listening in this morning. Ka pai ināianei, morena Roger, kia ora e hoa. Roger also would like to send these two waiata out to everyone who's listening in this morning. Tuatahi by Elvis Presley, Lead Me, Guide Me, O Lord. And Tuarua by Don Williams, Lord, I hope this day is good. Whakarongo mai.

Those two Waiata there were for Roger and Ganga to everyone who's listening, and hope you enjoyed your Waiata e hoa. Ka pai. Ka pai. Time here at Taipari Taitumu is just coming up to 4:30. Nō reira, next dedication is for Amanda. Morena Amanda, up there in Tamaki Makaurau. Amanda would like to send these two Waiata out to all her whānau in Tamaki and down in Hamilton, Kirikiriroa. Waiata tuatahi for Amanda, A Man Without Love, Engelbert Humperdinck, and Waiata tuarua, Jerry Rafferty with Baker Street. Nō reira, whakarongo mai.

That is Tū Waiata there. We're for Amanda up there in Tāmaki Makaurau and going out to all her whānau in Tāmaki and down there in Kirikiriroa. Boy. Ināianei, I'd like to say morena Mr. Ika, aka Reg. Reg would like to send these two Waiata out to all his whānau in Waitara and also out to his brother, Michael. Morena Michael. Kia ora hoa. Waiata Tuatahi, How Can I Mend a Broken Heart by the Bee Gees, Tuarua, by Dennis Marsh, Hangi Tonight.

Those two Waiata there were from Mr. Ika, aka Reg, down there in Waitara, going out to all his whānau in Waitara and out to his brother Michael. Nō reira, coming up next, I'd like to play a dedication to Waiata for his brother Michael. Kia ora Michael, going out to the Irwin and Kohu whānau here in Tauranga Moana, Blue Boy in the Waikato Fire, Maikara, and all the rest of his usual group. Waiata Tuatahi, The Wonder of You by Elvis Presley. Waiata Tuarua, Ruby Turner with the story of a Tāne and a Wahine.

Phase 2 Wire today with for Michael and going out to his usual rōpū. Hope you enjoyed your wire te hoa. Ka pai e nai nei, mōrena Whaia Lina down in Whanganui. Whaia Lina would like to send these two wire te out to everyone who's listening in. Koutou katoa. Tuatahi ko Mum by Prince Tuiteka and Wire te Tuarua by Asda Grant, Cottage in the Country. Nō reira. If Whaia Lina, anita.

Those two waiata there, we're for Whaia Lina down there in Whanganui and going out to everyone who's listening in this morning. Hope you enjoyed your waiata, Whaia Lina. Ka pai, ina, and I'd like to pay a second dedication, second request for Roger. Morena no Roger. And again, Roger would like to send these two waiata out to everyone who's listening in this morning, tuned in. Tuatahi, Stairway to Heaven by Led Zeppelin, and then Tuarua, Nights in White Satin by the Moody Blues. Nō reira, whakarongo mai rā.

Those two wāta there were second dedication for Roger and going out to everyone who's listening in. Have you enjoyed your wāta hua? Ka pai I nai nei. I'd like to pay a dedication wāta for Mata, nō reira. These two wāta are going out to Clark, Cora and Stanley from Mata, and also to Mata's whānau all over the motu and in Australia anō hoki. Tuatahi by Rose Royce, Car Wash, Tuarua, Mary Jade Blige with Family Affair. Nō reira, whakarongo mai.

There's to Waiata there, we're from Mata, going out to Clark Quarter, Stanley, and also to her whānau all over the motu and in Australia. Ka pai e te whānau, I nāianei. I'd like to pay a second dedication for Joy and her son Patrick, morena anō kia kōrua. And Joy and Patrick, again, would like to send these two Waiata out to everyone who's listening in. Everyone tuned in this morning. Tuatahi by Nat King Cole, You Will Never Grow Old. Tuarua by the Yandel Sisters, Sweet Inspiration.

those who went to them. We were second dedication for Joy and her son Patrick, and going out to everyone who's listening and tuned in this morning. Pai, hope you enjoyed your waiata. Ka pai, tēnei wā. I'd like to play two waiata for Susie. Morena Susie. And the two waiata Susie would like to hear. And send out the BJ, Tuatahi, Honky Tonk Heroes, and Tuarua, Janis Joplin with me and Bobby McGee. And Tuatahi, Honky Tonk Heroes by Brendan Duggan.

Honky Tonk Heroes, Brendan Duggan and Janis Joplin with me and Bobby McGee. And those two, Waiata were for Susie and going out to BJ. I would like to play two more for Susie and again going out to BJ. And two more Waiata coming up for you straight away, Susie. And they are Tuatahi Ella Fitzgerald, Mac the Knife. And your Waiata Tuarua, Chattahoochee by Alan Jackson. Nō reira, whakarongo mai rā.

Those two wires are there, second dedication for Susie and going out to BJ. Hope you enjoyed your wire there, huh? Hapai hoa ma, time is just coming up to 16 minutes away from 6 o'clock, nō reira. Anei rā, e tahi waiata.

Tewiatefane. It is me for another morning. It is me on this Friday morning. It's me for another week. On Tai Pari Tai Tugi. I do hope you enjoyed the show as much as I enjoyed being with you this morning and this week. And I hope you have a lovely day of mahi today and a lovely weekend. I look forward to catching up with you again next week for Tai Pari Tai Tumu. Until then, kia pai te rā, kia tūturu, ōwhiti whakamaua, kia tīna, tīna, haumi e hui e, tai ki e.

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6: Ko te kirehu, ko te kupu kōrero mo tēnei o ngā terenga, kei a tātou te mana, our choice has mana. Hea ha te tikanga o tera? Well, why is my choice important?
7: It's an important choice because it decides if you vote in a Māori electorate or general electorate. There's no right or wrong, it's just what's right for you.
6: What are the key dates or timeframes that people should be aware of this year? Because things have changed slightly, haven't they?
7: They have. If you're enrolled, e tau ana tō kōwhiri, Māori role general, all good. You don't have to do anything. If you'd like to change that role before the election, you need to do it before midnight, o no akuhata, taku mōhio. That's 3 months before election. If you're not enrolled, you can do it now, so you can vote in the 2026 general election. You make your role choice when you're enrolled to vote. And we encourage everyone to be enrolled before the 4th of October, which we call RIT Day, because that will give you an easy vote card, which makes things really easy and fast when you go through the voting places.
6: So if I was on the Māori role and I wanted to switch over to the general role, how do I do that?
7: You can go online to vote.nz or you can ring our 0800 number to get an enrolment form to update your details.
6: So that easy, eh? Māma noiho.
7: Māma noiho.
6: No reira, mihi mea kaore aku details I te kitea I runga I te pirangi. What if my details aren't coming up when I check my enrolment online? What can I do?
7: Well, try search again. Tuatai. Ai, rangahaua. And ki te kore, you can ring our 0800 367 656 free number, and our team will check for you, and if necessary, send out an enrolment form for you to change.
6: Or ask your mokopuna to help you.
7: That's what I do.
6: So could I be moved off a role from one role to another, or is that my choice? Māku tērā e whakatau.
7: Koe tēnā ko te mana, ne? Nau te mana. I kōwhiringia koe tērā rārangi, a ka mau pūmau koe ki tērā rārangi.
6: What's the latest I can enrol?
7: The absolute last date of enrolment, taku mōhio rūtakau Māori ma oke topa, because 26 advance voting starts, 26th of October.
6: But if I enrol by the 4th of October, it would be much easier.
7: Yeah. Much easier. You get a what they call an easy vote card pack, which ensures also that you do a normal vote, not a special vote.
6: In the past, back in my student days, I've just turned up on the day and enrolled and cast a vote. Can I do that?
7: No. That's been a law change that's happened recently. No, you will not be able to enroll and vote on the same day. Electoral law changes means you need to be enrolled before voting starts. So that's midnight. Sunday, 25th of October.
6: So kōrero mai, mo te hunga kāore i te tino marama ki ngā electorates, ki te ao tō rangapū. How many Māori electorates are there?
7: E whetu, noi ho ngā pōti Māori, ngā rohe Māori, and I think the number was fixed in October 2024, based on population data from the census and the electoral roll data.
6: Nō reira, hea te hiranga, papa, hea te hiranga o taku pōti. How does my choice affect my vote?
7: If you choose the general, you vote for a candidate in the general electorate, so where you reside. If you choose the Māori role, you vote for a candidate in the Māori electorate. Koia tēnā te pū o tō kōwhiringa.
6: Hoi anō, mehe mea kei runga ahau i te rārangi pōti Māori. 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
7: Ai. Any party that's registered, correct.
6: I te pāpai hone mihi ana ki a koe i a tāua kōrero. 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
6: 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What do Māori voters need to know about the Māori electoral option this year?
7: Kia ora, ke rama tēnā tātou ho mai hakarongo maina. The Māori electoral option is a choice between which role we want to vote in. So that as Māori, we have two options. We have the Māori role and the general role, and we make our choice when we first enrol to vote, and after that we can change our choice, except for 3 months before an election. So this election will be held on the 7th of November this year. That means if you want to change the role that you're presently on, you have until midnight 6th of August to make that change.
6: Do you have to confirm which role you're on, or can you just kind of go in and wing it?
7: No, well, that's a change that's happened. You cannot enrol and vote on the same day.
6: So, mo te hunga kaori te tino marama, what difference does the role that you're on make to your vote?
7: Like myself, I live in Tāmaki Makaurau. If I'm on the Māori role, I'd be on the Tāmaki Makaurau electorate, and I'd vote the candidate who's standing in that electorate. If I was on the general, I'd be voting, I think, in Newlyn, and I'd be voting for the general electorate candidate who would be standing in my area. Both roles, for party votes, you can vote for any party on both roles.
6: And you've touched on this a little bit already, but just for clarity, so this election's going to be a little bit different. Can you explain the changes this year to voters?
7: Yeah, sure. The major change is that we can't enrol and vote on the same day. And we have to be enrolled prior to voting starting.
6: We know that some of our whānau find it difficult to access information, to access their enrolment forms. And given the earlier enrolment deadline, how is the Commission going to make sure New Zealanders are enrolled?
7: Yeah, we've been running a nationwide information education program. You might have seen it on TV, at events, posters. We've got community engagement teams out in the communities right now. We were just at the Tāmaki Makaurau regionals, and we'll be turning up to all events that the community congregate at to pass all this information. That includes advertising and community engagement.
6: So you're going to have teams of warriors, soldiers out in the community, eh?
7: Yeah, kaimahi that go out and they can help people to check their enrolment or enrol people or give them advice about where to go to if they want to change things.
6: So where can people find these hubs?
7: Okay, so we have what we call enrolment hubs where we want to enrol people before the election starts. And it's a bit of a win situation because we have to procure placements or places where we're going to have voting places. So we'll be utilising those places to set up enrolment hubs where people can come in, check their details, and enrol if they haven't enrolled.
6: So 10 hubs in main centres, they like high population areas, shopping malls, that sort of stuff.
7: Correct. All the main cities, Whangarei, Auckland, Hamilton, Wellington, Christchurch and Dunedin. for our rural areas, we'll have mobile teams that go out into our rural areas and, you know, trying to assist people to do the same.
6: Yeah, I mean, there aren't many shopping centres in Matahi Valley in Whareponga. How will those communities be serviced?
7: Same thing. Our community engagement teams are out there and we'll be going around to those areas, you know, assisting people to check their details and to update their details and to enrol.
6: E te rangati rei, mihena kia koe I a taua kōrero. If people don't know if they're enrolled, where can they go?
7: They can go to vote.nz online. They can also ring our 0800 number and get advice about what to do. And also they can go to those events that we were talking about and see our kaimahi out there in the field and ask for their advice.
6: Kia koutou kaore I te mōhio, ko te free phone number, kore waru rau toru ono fitu ono rima ono 0800 367 656. 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
7: Tēnā koe.
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1: 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You're here with me, Leish, till 10. 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

0: Kia ora e te whānau, ko rei tēnei, utonu mai ki Tautoko FM.
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2: 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Now, Kaiwaha stands in a place called Waiwhatawhata. Now, as Tohe and his ponunga, Ariki, descended down the mountain to a place that we call Waiwhatawhata, it was flooded and it was raining. So Waiwhatawhata literally means to build a bridge over water. Hence the name Waiwhatawhata. It was flooding at the time, and te koe hoki o te tūpuna, the man jump in the flooded creek, build a bridge. Hey, that's what Uncle Winnie wants to do. 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

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So grateful for that one. 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Here in Hokianga, we've got Taipari at 1:39, hei tēnei ahiahi, Tai Timu at 7:42, hei tēnei pō. 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All over the Taitokerau, it is footy season, we've got rugby, te whutupauro me te reiki, no reira. 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
1: 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And the saying attributed to the haka o Tāne Rore. Tāne Rore's dance refers to the shimmering of the hot air during the summer. Full Tāne Rore. I te mohi o rānei koe.
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Nō reira, ka tīmata ki te whetu pauro. We'll start with the rugby. So we've got the Northland Wide Men Championship grade. We've got Kaitaia playing Eastern up in Arnold Ray. We have Midwestern playing Onirahi. That one's down at Midwestern Rugby Club. We've got Waipu playing City Mangakahia. That one's down in Waipu. We have Awanui playing Otiria. That one's up in Awanui. And we've got Whangarudu playing Kaikohe out in Whangarudu. We have Pipiwai playing Ruawai. That one's out at Tiki down in Whangarei. And then hakawhiti atu ki ngā wahine. Ko mātou o te tīmo o te Rarawa, ka tākoro atu ki a rātou o Eastern. So we've got Eastern hosting Eastern. A big club day, a big whānau club day taking place up at Te Rarawa. We've got all our kids games starting up at 9:30 in the morning. And that will flow on into our women's game. We're all playing Eastern. And yeah, we're playing the wahine. Then heading out to Moira OBM are playing Kaikohe. So we've got that out at William Fraser Memorial Park. Hei te Hanareine. We've got Hikirangi playing Hora Hora, and that one is in Hika as well. So ka kawhiti atu ki ngā tāne, so the Premiership Men's Premiership Grade, Hikama. We have Kirikiri playing Hikirangi, that one's out in Kirikiri. We've got Wellsford, tākaro atu ki a rātou Moirua UK, and that one's at Centennial Park in Wellsford. We've got Mid-Northern playing Kamo, and that one's at Mid-Northern Club. Hora Hora playing the Western Sharks, that one's in Hora Hora. And then we have Otamatia playing the Old Boys Maris, and that one's down in Kaiwaka. A ka kawhiti atu ki te riki me ki, tēnei hakatatai e meana the TRL, so we've got our Taitokerau Rugby League competition, te rauna te kaumatahi actually, so we've got the Ngāti Kahu Sharks taking on the Whangaroa Marlins, bit of a battle out east there, we've got that one's taking place out at Shark Park in Taupa. We've got the West Coast Raiders playing the Tauturo Titans, that one's up in Awanui, which is a double header there with the Awanui team and their Whitupauro Kemu. We've got the Orawhana Dragons, big game, the Orawhana Dragons and the Ripple Bombers. That one's at the AMP Showgrounds in Kaitaia. We've got the Kaikohe Lions hosting the Pawaringa Broncos. That one's down at the Lions Den in Kaikohe. And with the Hokianga Pioneers taking the bye this weekend. Hoana no tāku mo tēnei wahanga o te Whitupauro. I know a few of us are still recovering from the State of Origin and the loss. So Queensland took that game out. And I'm sure everybody has been seeing it all blasted all over the social media, all over TV, all over the media. Hoi anō. That was game two of the State of Origin on Wednesday night, and Queensland took that one out. So they'll be battling out game three in Brisbane out at Suncorp Stadium. Hei hakakapi tērā hakatatai mō te taunei. Hoi anō tāku mō tēnei wā. Mō tēnei wahanga o te hākina kina ka kawhiti atu anō ki ngā wāta. We'll jump back into some music. Ko te wāta e whākine, we've got some Ray L. KSB always on my mind, the remix here on Tautoko.

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Join us for an information session hui to learn about the proposed ngā pūriri pūma mandate strategy and our pathway towards treaty settlement and negotiations. 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So whānau will receive information about who is eligible to vote, how votes may be cast in person, online or by post, the mandate resolution that will be considered, and the formal mandate voting hui will take place during September and October 2026, supported by independent election services. So nō reira, come along, ask pātai and be informed. 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Here on tautoko, noho tonu mai.

0: Wao Te Reo.
1: I te mohi o rānei koe, yes, did you know? Well, I know now, just through some more research, that Whirinaki was also one of the 11 Taniwha sons of Araituru. Now, on their pursuit to break out of mum and dad's embrace and rapu kāinga mōna ake, Whirinaki followed his brother Omanaya. Yes, and they are adjacent valleys. Now, when he met the Waoku Mountain, he still had eagerness in himself. Now, when he took a gigantic jump up, up, up, and up the mountains, his final leap landed him just below the peak of the mountain where his strength failed him. Now, Whirinaki could not push himself one bit upwards. Now, so he ended up rolling and sliding back down where he began. Now, he died there. Now, overtaxed and overtired, and his body drifted back into the harbour, his giant leaps left three short streams or rivers that all bear his name. The Whirinaki River, and one of his leaps left out was the Whirinaki Falls, and there's also the rundown into the empty of the harbour where his mother still guards. Well, I te mohi o rānei koe. Well, you do now, Whirinaki.
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5: 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Kia ora. Yeah, so I'm the Rāwane Community Health Nurse, and that role entails about five or six different hats. The main one being I'm a practice nurse in our GP clinic, which runs 5 days a week. And that's assisting the GPs on the day, but also running nurse-led clinics, so covering primary healthcare initiatives like cervical screening, cardiovascular heart health checks. We do well child checks and childhood immunisation. We're running the flu campaign, so that's the annual flu vaccines that we deliver. Other components of our role is community-based, so we do palliative care in the homes for whānau, and district nursing also in the homes. That's wound management, varying degrees of that, post-op surgical wounds and stuff like that. I'm also part of the Well Child team, or the Well Child Tamariki Ora team, and for that we're doing the outreach, so we get referrals internally and externally for children under five who are overdue their immunisations, basically. And we just take contact with the whānau, give them some education, and give them times that we can visit their whare to do the immunisations in the home. Often with this, it's like a multi-generational kaupapa, really, because we see the grandparents, you know, the parents and the tamariki as well, and we're able to care for the whole whānau. Not just doing immunisations, but we do well child checks, ensuring that the babies are developing well. And if there's other services that are needed, then we implement that and we refer them to other services externally. But in the north, that's a little bit hard because we're so far from everything. Mostly everything is in Kerikeri and Whangarei. So we just try and bridge those gaps and get people up here or assist whānau to get to the other services. If they're living within the Hokianga boundary, we just go and see them because they're funded for that, but we encourage them to enrol with us if they're going to stay long term. So if it's only a short while, we'll still look after them, no problem. But if they're going to live here, yeah, we strongly encourage, just so they're not missing out on opportunities or things that they are eligible for. We've got just the main phone line, so it's 09-405-7709. That's just our main Hauora Hokianga line. And if you Google us at Hauora Hokianga, our website will come up as well, and there's electronic enrolment forms. 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
7: Atarau, now it's a modifier describing moonlight. 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On moonlit nights, on nights when the moon is full, Rona can be seen with her calabashes and the ngaio tree standing at her side. Atarau, a modifier for moonlight. Atarau.
8: Te wā o te reo, your flavour.
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Happy Parade e te whānau, Happy Friday, hope we're all doing well. 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She's a cold one out there. 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This will be held. Well, tōna tikanga ko te tūmai tēnei ki rotu te whare i Kaitaia, so it is up at the Kaitaia campus. I tēnei wā, that's where they've settled with. In this course, you'll learn about how you can incorporate ngā uara, ko teitanga, whanaungatanga, kaitiakitanga, rangatiratanga in your governance practice. 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There is a information session that will be taking place ko te tū a te rāwiki, hei te 25 o hune he taite tērā ka tīmata, hei te 22 karaka taitu ki te 6 karaka. 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Or you can also call Te Wānanga Aotearoa, call their service, call the number online, the 800 number, or you can taitu ki ngā whare e rua i te Taitokirau, or up here in the far north. So you can go to the Kaikohe campus or the Kaitaia one if you are interested in tukatu your pātai. 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We'll jump back into some music, and ko te wāta e whaakinei, we've got Ella Meg, Little Things here on Tautoko.

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1: 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We also have te ara rangatahi fishing line casting competition, ka tū a tērā marama, hei te rangi tuawhetu, so that is up in Te Kau, up at the Opodi Rugby. That will be held at the Rugby Club Rooms up in Opodi. There will be free sausages, all the different age groups. We've got the junior, youth, senior divisions. Nō reira, tāatu ki tērā, mēna hi hi hinu kia hi atu i ngā ika. We also have our poor markete katu ki tērā kura o te kura o te kau, ngā markete matariki, that will be held on te rangi tuarua o Hurai. So July the 2nd, ka timata hei te rima karaka i te pōtātu ki te whitu karaka. So that is another kaupapa up in Te Kau. So go and support the tamariki of te kura o te kau. Cash only, but there will be arts, crafts, kai, coffee, smoothies, live music, tētahi pō heaka nui i te tauhou. 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We'll jump back into some music for now. Ko te wāta e whai aki nei, we've got Snooze Caesar here on Tautoko.

0: Te wao te reo.
1: 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Did you know that Whiria was named around the time of when we built Tūhoronuku? Now, a big long rope, tauira, actually went around the base of what we know as Whiria Pā today, which is the royal estate of Rahiri. 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
0: Te wao te reo, your flavour. Zaga! 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
4: 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I really think the solutions do lie within our hapu spaces as well.
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3: 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Iha ki ana. Aha.
5: You know, I grew up on a marae, and I thought that was something I had to escape. And I chose addiction over my culture and all of that, off the marae. It's become my favourite place to be. And I think that having kaupapa like this at a marae, it helps the tangata to ground themselves. They wouldn't be anywhere else.
6: There's a group of about 9 of us in the community that Ngāpuhi represented by NIS, Ngāpuhi Iwi Social Services, myself and my team at Te Hauroa Ngāpuhi, Te Hauroa Hokianga, Ngāti Hine and a handful of others. So as a group, as Te Ao Māori, we just say, let's make sure that we always start that the whanau at the front of our conversations and we work from there. Then we start talking about how we can not work in silos, how as whanau providers we come together and work and share our resources with each other, our information, and get it back to the community as efficiently as we can.
2: Ā, kua whai pūtia ngā rātonga nei mai te kāwanatanga, hei patu i te ngāngara kikino nei.
4: So we've been doing a lot of mahi through our Resilience Against Organised Crime Fund that we've had at Ngāpuhi Iwi Social Services. So the learnings from today feed into all that mahi as well. If we can all work together to address this challenge of meth in our communities, we're better off for it.
2: E kōkiri tonu ana ngā wānanga nei ki roto i ngā wā kāinga puta i te Taitokerau.
7: So we're taking this kaupapa back to the far north and we're in Paparori at the end of this month. Then following that we'll be going out to Ngāti Kahu and we'll be flooding Muri Whenua and Te Taitokerau with this kaupapa.
2: Me te mōhio, he nui tonu nei ngā mahi kei mua i te aroaro, hei patu i te taimiri pī me wāna herehere kino. 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
1: 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Now, as they burrowed through the harbour side and the surrounding country, following his brother's success, Utakura left home from the harbour to see Waiho's new home. Now, he managed to traverse quite a long journey, only to be stopped by Korotangi Falls and enclosed by a steep gorge. In the end, he made his home in the pool by the falls. 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

0: 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And we are wrapping up our show for this morning. 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A te rawaki, hei te mani, I'll be back on Monday, same time, frequency or app if you're on our whare kōrero app. Nō reira, mihi ana ki a koutou. 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Hope we all have a lovely weekend. Ko te mana ko nui e tuane a koe te ata. 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That's a wrap for us, for this week, for the day. Ko tātou tērā. 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And look after ourselves, be safe, kia haumaru, hei tēnei wikine, look after each other, be good, all the things, mauri ora e te iwi.
1: Chillin' in the house.

0: Cha-cha, bit of an oldie there from Cat Stevens. 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Oh my gosh, so many battles going on. So many battles going on, it's like battling all around the world.
1: And ride the peace train.
0: Ho, I'm Marika. Anyway, we won't talk about that.
1: Yeah, let's ride the peace train. 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
0: Corrite.

0: Ai rā, don't worry, be happy. 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
1: Mm. 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
0: Well, yeah, we don't need all these laws that kind of like, I don't know what they're all for. I don't know. To make someone happy, to follow with the big pocket, I think. Anyway, never mind them.
1: Okay. Don't worry. Just be happy.
0: Yeah, don't worry about them. Don't worry about them.
1: And just get along with your day.
0: Man, they get a lot of energy from everybody, eh? Because everyone talks about them and says, oh, they're this and they're that. And it's like, oh, yeah.
1: Yeah, well.
0: Yeah, well. Ko rāte rāte. Ko tāte rāte. Ka pai. Okay.
1: Mahi tahi. 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

0: Ngamihi nui a whakua kei a koe hono mai ana. Te haora harikoa, Happy Oxygen Show, tainua atu ki te tikau marua. 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
1: Ko me.
0: Konei a Heather.
2: Kia ora.
0: Kei konei no ki a Shane, but he's remaining silent, I think. He's a silent mover, well, moving those, getting those buttons sometimes. And moving the
1: silence
0: dials.
1: Silence is golden.
0: Engari, hari ana te ngāka, konei mātou me koutou. I te atanei, and I think Lil's got a song lined up. What was her waiata? Oh, okay, now here we go.
3: Way
0: this is our national anthem.
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0: 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No, I'm just saying what Lil, what's you up to? She's over there with her mouth open, looks like she's going to say something, but no, or going to eat the mic or something.
1: No, I'm just looking.
0: Anyway, hare ko ana te ngākau, konei māte me koutou. 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
1: Okay.
0: What was our waiata ne?
1: Imara.
0: Okay, I'm going to grab the ukulele for that. You can talk a little for a moment. I'm just going to grab my ukulele.
1: I can talk for a moment.
2: Yeah. Well, I'll go
0: over
2: the yoke and you
1: start
2: your talking
1: about.
0: Okay.
1: There you go. Yes. Yeah, that's enough talking for the moment. Ka nui te mihi atu ki a kaitau katoa. Pakarongo mai ki te reo takiwā o tautoko.

0: piri a iwi anō hoki a kua ngā āhutanga. 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Man, it's unbelievable what they're doing. Chopping all those jobs, you wonder, well, where are all those thousands of people going to find mahi if they're going to be replaced by AI? And is this the beginning of
1: the end?
0: The replacement of a whole lot of mahi with AI. He whakaro nui, tonu tira. Maybe we're moving into a time where, you know, we can actually live our lives as they should be, and we don't have to go and slave our guts out for someone else. We can just mahi i rongi te whenua, marakai, mi wera aotanga, ka whiwhi a oranga anō mai i ngā tāngata whai rawa. And man, we've got a lot of rich people living in this country with whare built over here. And man, they hold all the world's wealth, and they kind of have manipulated everything and still trying to manipulate it so they can maintain control of all the wealth, suck all the minerals from the whenua and all that kind of stuff. Hioi. Mm. Me pihera. Thoughts on that, Lil? Thoughts on that?
1: No, yeah, don't want to think of that, actually. I don't want to think of that, so I'm just going to think of, oh, look at those birds out there. No.
0: Yeah, well, that's what I do too.
1: Thinking of that, we've just got to get out there every day, and we've just got to do what we do to survive where we survive. And it includes a lot of mahi. I'm afraid mahi tahi is a good way to do it too. Mahi tahi.
0: Mahi tahi, but oh man, we've been so kind of, you know, everyone's living wee wawa.
1: Yeah, you know, when people, I mean, there are gardens in the community, so everyone should yell out to each other, come and weed the garden.
2: Because you know what they say, more hands make light work.
1: Well, we lived in the days of the hapu. Pretty good, I think.
0: Yeah, well, you know, the individualisation. Started from the individualisation, for us anyway, of our connection to the whenua. Creation of shares, where some have got shares and some don't have shares. And the one who got shares, they don't want to share. And it's like, anyway, oh, what's up with that? Because basically, te nuinga o ngā whenua, kua muru a kētia e te kāwanatanga, all the whenua, all our hapu whenua, as far as the eye can see, has had titles slapped over it, imposed over it by the government, and we have our local bodies operating, you know, as best they can. And they say, the government says, oh no, it's them. It's them who's causing all this stuff, the local government. But it comes from that te whare miri, ko rātou ngā kaiwhakariti i ngā ture. Hioi.

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0: 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And you know, I used to hear that all the time umias. Growing up. 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
1: 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Now, Tāne Rore is accredited with the origin of haka. 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The summer maiden Hine Raumati and Tāne Rore. And the saying attributed to the haka o Tāne Rore. Tāne Rore's dance refers to the shimmering of the hot air during the summer. Full Tāne Rore. I te mohi o rānei koe.
0: Te wā o te reo, your flavour.
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